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0: Változatosan. 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
0: See how she dances and
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1: She sips a Coca-Cola.